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0: So it turns out that the secret to productivity is not working harder or working smarter, it's taking more breaks. And the optimal productive employee works on a 75-33 cycle, meaning they work for 75 minutes and then they take a break for 33. What is this work for an hour and 15 minutes and then chillax for a half an hour and 3 minutes? Who can do that?
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30: For tonight, partly cloudy and muggy with overnight lows, upper 70s and lower 80s, slim chance of a stray shower or storm. On your Saturday, another hot one, but variably cloudy skies, a risk of showers and thunderstorms late, highs middle to upper 90s, heat index values near 105. More storms likely Saturday evening, and the heat wave breaks Sunday. Variably cloudy skies, showers and storms likely, highs upper 80s. From the WECT First Alert Forecast Center, I'm meteorologist Eric Davis.

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0: Siri, you're a cook. 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
22: 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Ask them how the posts in their feed make them feel. These apps are built to be addictive, so kids, all of us in fact, will keep coming back for more, even when we are made to feel worse. It's bizarre. You might need to help your son or daughter reset their algorithm by unfollowing certain accounts and following or interacting with more positive ones. They might need suggestions of other healthier things to do, or to see you leading the way by example and putting your own phone away. In the run-up to bedtime, everyone's phone should go away, no questions asked. And if you need some help, sort of, I guess, resetting expectations, try engaging parents of your kids' friends for a more coordinated effort. I'm Dr. Sanjay Gupta, helping you live a better life.
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25: For tonight, partly cloudy and muggy with overnight lows, upper 70s and lower 80s, slim chance of a stray shower or storm. On your Saturday, another hot one, but variably cloudy skies, a risk of showers and thunderstorms late, highs middle to upper 90s, heat index highs near 105. More storms likely Saturday evening, and the heat wave breaks Sunday. Variably cloudy skies, showers and storms likely highs, upper 80s. From the WECT First Alert Forecast Center, I'm meteorologist Eric Davis.

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13: I have certain things that I'm uptight about. 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
26: For tonight, partly cloudy and muggy with overnight lows, upper 70s and lower 80s, slim chance of a stray shower or storm. On your Saturday, another hot one, but variably cloudy skies, a risk of showers and thunderstorms late, highs middle to upper 90s, heat index highs near 105, more storms likely Saturday evening, and the heat wave breaks Sunday, variably cloudy skies, showers and storms likely highs, upper 80s. From the WECT First Alert Forecast Center, I'm meteorologist Eric Davis.

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13: 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Ask them how the posts in their feed make them feel. These apps are built to be addictive, so kids, all of us in fact, will keep coming back for more, even when we are made to feel worse. It's bizarre. You might need to help your son or daughter reset their algorithm by unfollowing certain accounts and following or interacting with more positive ones.

0: 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In the run-up to bedtime, everyone's phone should go away, no questions asked. And if you need some help sort of, I guess, resetting expectations, try engaging parents of your kids' friends for a more coordinated effort. I'm Dr. Sanjay Gupta, helping you live a better life.
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15: For tonight, partly cloudy and muggy with overnight lows, upper 70s and lower 80s, slim chance of a stray shower or storm. On your Saturday, another hot one, but variably cloudy skies, a risk of showers and thunderstorms late, highs middle to upper 90s, heat index values near 105, more storms likely Saturday evening, and the heat wave breaks Sunday, variably cloudy skies, showers and storms likely highs, upper 80s. From the WECT First Alert Forecast Center, I'm meteorologist Eric Davis.

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1: A better life with Dr. Sanjay Gupta.
2: For years, we've been talking about both the positive and negative effects of being on social media. And I would say, by and large, for older adults, social media is net positive. Not all positive, but net positive. Helps them keep in touch with friends and stay social. But for younger people, social media use, especially heavy use, tends to be net negative. In fact, according to this year's World Happiness Report, youth who use social media more than 5 hours a day reported a lower level of well-being. And researchers who study this sort of thing found that many teens wish these platforms didn't even exist, and yet they can't seem to stop using them. Experts we talked to largely suggested two things. Ideally, along with your friend group, take some time offline. Also, try to recurate your algorithm so it shows you posts that'll make you feel good. I'm Dr. Sanjay Gupta, helping you live a better life.
0: 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And now, even your watch. And yes, of course, we are still streaming for free on all your home smart devices too. Just say, play 1027 GNI.
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0: Also, if I had $500 jeans, I wouldn't wear them. 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

0: when you're a kid, your idea of what it means to have money can be very, very different than when you're an adult. I knew a girl that had a real Barbie dream house. Like, you know, it was like 3 feet tall. She had the Barbie car. She had all the Barbie furniture. Her Barbies had clothes. She had a light bright. For our younger listeners, a light
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fade eventually. So if our time is running out, day after day, we'll make the mundane a masterpiece. 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
18: Cape Fear weather from the Cumulus Media Weather Center.
19: Happy Saturday. We finally made it to the weekend, but today is another sizzling day. Highs in the middle to upper 90s, variable skies, and a risk of pop-up showers and storms, mainly in the afternoon. Remember to stay aware and use caution if you have any outside plans today. Lows tonight dropping down to the muggy middle 70s with partly cloudy skies. From the WECT First Alert Forecast Center, I'm meteorologist Grace Conaway.

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18: Happy Saturday. We finally made it to the weekend, but today is another sizzling day. Highs in the middle to upper 90s, variable skies, and a risk of pop-up showers and storms, mainly in the afternoon. Remember to stay aware and use caution if you have any outside plans today. Lows tonight dropping down to the muggy middle 70s with partly cloudy skies. From the WECT First Alert Forecast Center, I'm meteorologist Grace Conaway.

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9: You know, summer is a great time to re-examine how much time your kids are spending on social media, along with what they are seeing and who they are engaging with. Ask them how the posts in their feed make them feel. These apps are built to be addictive, so kids, all of us in fact, will keep coming back for more, even when we are made to feel worse. It's bizarre. You might need to help your son or daughter reset their algorithm by unfollowing certain accounts and following or interacting with more positive ones. They might need suggestions of other healthier things to do, or to see you leading the way by example and putting your own phone away. In the run-up to bedtime, everyone's phone should go away, no questions asked. And if you need some help sort of, I guess, resetting expectations, try engaging parents of your kids' friends for a more coordinated effort. I'm Dr. Sanjay Gupta, helping you live a better life.
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18: Happy Saturday. We finally made it to the weekend, but today is another sizzling day. Highs in the middle to upper 90s, variable skies, and a risk of pop-up showers and storms, mainly in the afternoon. Remember to stay aware and use caution if you have any outside plans today. Lows tonight dropping down to the muggy middle 70s with partly cloudy skies. From the WECT First Alert Forecast Center, I'm meteorologist Grace Conaway.

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11: Osteoporosis affects millions of people in the United States and around the world. It's a disease that basically causes someone's bones to become weak, brittle, and porous, which can increase their risk of fractures. Now, the good news here is there are things you can do other than, or in addition to, taking medications to prevent fractures before it's too late. One is to up your intake of calcium and vitamin D. You also want to eat more protein. One functional medicine dietitian told us that that helps build muscle, and if you're building muscle strength, then you are also building bone strength. You want to be mindful of your workouts. The best ways to build bone density, one therapist told us, are going to be resistance exercises like lifting weights, and also exercises that make your bones take a bit of an impact, such as jumping or even running, just loading the bones a little bit more. I'm Dr. Sanjay Gupta, helping you live a better life.
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0: Siri, you're a cook. If Kevin was constantly telling you how to do this and how to do that, how long would you put up with that?
1: He'll come in and he'll go, are you sure that's cooked enough? Are you trying to make me sick? And I used to try to reason with him. 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
11: A better life with Dr. Sanjay Gupta.
12: Few people now have asked me about a TikTok trend that they've come across. It's called 75 Hard. The challenge was created by entrepreneur and author Andy Frisella, who calls it a, quote, transformative mental toughness program and an Ironman for your brain. So here's what it entails. Eat a structured diet with no alcohol, drink a gallon of water, read 10 pages of nonfiction, take a progress photo, and complete 2 45-minute workouts, one of them outdoors, every day for 75 days. Quite a challenge. We asked CNN fitness contributor Dana Santis about this, who reminded us that sustainable fitness isn't about punishment or proving discipline through extremes. It's about building habits that integrate into your lifestyle in a way that feels supportive and repeatable. If you ask me, that's going to be the key to long-term success. I'm Dr. Sanjay Gupta, helping you live a better life.
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19: Happy Saturday. We finally made it to the weekend, but today is another sizzling day. Highs in the middle to upper 90s, variable skies, and a risk of pop-up showers and storms, mainly in the afternoon. Remember to stay aware and use caution if you have any outside plans today. Lows tonight dropping down to the muggy middle 70s with partly cloudy skies. From the WECT First Alert Forecast Center, I'm meteorologist Grace Conaway.

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4: A Better Life with Dr. Sanjay Gupta.
5: They say consistency is key, but sometimes you just got to switch it up. A new study out of Harvard School of Public Health found that varying your exercise routine could add years to your life. What exercise someone did didn't matter much. What did matter was that all the exercises together worked all the muscle groups in their body. Now, an added benefit to changing things up is it can help you push through the plateau effect. That's when your body gets so efficient at doing something that you actually stop getting better at it. And we know from previous research that specializing in any one sport at a young age can make someone actually more prone to injury. And as experts we talk to point out, even elite athletes switch up things with their workouts, making sure to target strength, cardio, flexibility, balance, and doing that every single week. I'm Dr. Sanjay Gupta, helping you live a better life.
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0: Alto 27 GNI Saturday morning. David checking in just after 10 a.m. Hope you're doing well on a summer beach weekend with Alex Warren, and your summer beach weekend requests coming up all day long with GNI.
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0: A Better Life with Dr. Sanjay Gupta.
1: They say consistency is key, but sometimes you just got to switch it up. A new study out of Harvard School of Public Health found that varying your exercise routine could add years to your life. What exercise someone did didn't matter much. What did matter was that all the exercises together worked all the muscle groups in their body. Now, an added benefit to changing things up is it can help you push through the plateau effect. That's when your body gets so efficient at doing something that you actually stop getting better at it. And we know from previous research that specializing in any one sport at a young age can make someone actually more prone to injury. And as experts we talk to point out, even elite athletes switch up things with their workouts, making sure to target strength, cardio, flexibility, balance, and doing that every single week. I'm Dr. Sanjay Gupta, helping you live a better life.
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19: Happy Saturday. We finally made it to the weekend, but today is another sizzling day. Highs in the middle to upper 90s, variable skies, and a risk of pop-up showers and storms, mainly in the afternoon. Remember to stay aware and use caution if you have any outside plans today. Lows tonight dropping down to the muggy middle 70s with partly cloudy skies. From the WECT First Alert Forecast Center, I'm meteorologist Grace Conaway.

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10: A better life with Dr. Sanjay Gupta.
11: Few people now have asked me about a TikTok trend that they've come across. It's called 75 Hard. The challenge was created by entrepreneur and author Andy Frisella, who calls it a, quote, transformative mental toughness program and an Ironman for your brain. So here's what it entails. Eat a structured diet with no alcohol, drink a gallon of water, read 10 pages of nonfiction, take a progress photo, and complete 2 45-minute workouts, one of them outdoors, every day for 75 days. Quite a challenge. We asked CNN fitness contributor Dana Santis about this, who reminded us that sustainable fitness isn't about punishment or proving discipline through extremes. It's about building habits that integrate into your lifestyle in a way that feels supportive and repeatable. If you ask me, that's going to be the key to long-term success. I'm Dr. Sanjay Gupta, helping you live a better life.
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19: Highs for your Saturday afternoon in the upper 90s and feels like temperatures near or over 105 are possible. Chance of afternoon pop-up showers, but those chances will diminish this evening after the sun sets. Lows tonight are in the middle 70s with variable clouds. Similar scenario for your Sunday, but much cooler highs near 90. From the WECT First Alert Forecast Center, I'm meteorologist Grace Conaway.

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23: Highs for your Saturday afternoon in the upper 90s and feels like temperatures near or over 105 are possible. Chance of afternoon pop-up showers, but those chances will diminish this evening after the sun sets. Lows tonight are in the middle 70s with variable clouds. Similar scenario for your Sunday, but much cooler highs near 90. From the WECT First Alert Forecast Center, I'm meteorologist Grace Conaway.

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11: For more than a decade, the Environmental Working Group has put out a list of the so-called Dirty Dozen. These are the non-organic produce contaminated with the highest levels of pesticides. Well, this year, spinach topped the list, followed by kale, collard, mustard greens, strawberries, grapes, nectarines, peaches, cherries, apples, blackberries, pears, potatoes, and blueberries. Now, all these fruits and vegetables are part of a healthy diet, so no one is saying you shouldn't eat them. Point is, though, you could consider buying these items organic if and when you can, and then taking extra care when you wash them. The FDA recommends rinsing all fruits and vegetables, even the ones that are organic, under running water that is slightly warmer than room temperature. Don't use soap, bleach, or any fancy produce washes. I'm Dr. Sanjay Gupta, helping you live a better life.
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7G and I Wednesday, National Hot Dog Day. Well, Pringles going to be selling flavored hot dog buns in their signature Pringles cans. 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
19: A better life with Dr. Sanjay Gupta.
20: You know, summer is a great time to re-examine how much time your kids are spending on social media, along with what they are seeing and who they are engaging with. Ask them how the posts in their feed make them feel. These apps are built to be addictive, so kids, all of us in fact, will keep coming back for more, even when we are made to feel worse. It's bizarre. You might need to help your son or daughter reset their algorithm by unfollowing certain accounts and following or interacting with more positive ones. They might need suggestions of other healthier things to do, or to see you leading the way by example and putting your own phone away. In the run-up to bedtime, everyone's phone should go away, no questions asked. And if you need some help, sort of, I guess, resetting expectations, try engaging parents of your kids' friends for a more coordinated effort. I'm Dr. Sanjay Gupta, helping you live a better life.
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26: Cape Fear weather from the Cumulus Media Weather Center.
27: Highs for your Saturday afternoon in the upper 90s and feels like temperatures near or over 105 are possible. Chance of afternoon pop-up showers, but those chances will diminish this evening after the sun sets. Lows tonight are in the middle 70s with variable clouds. Similar scenario for your Sunday, but much cooler highs near 90. From the WECT First Alert Forecast Center, I'm meteorologist Grace Conaway.

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6: A Better Life with Dr. Sanjay Gupta.
15: A colleague of mine went to a meeting of the primetime seniors the other week. There are programs like this all over the country for people in their 60s, 70s, 80s, and beyond to stay active. It's not just something to keep older folks busy. It helps to keep their bodies in shape and their brains sharp. Showing up with a good attitude is a must, and research shows that having the right mindset actually does lead to better physical aging. So if you need some suggestions to boost your positivity, experts we talked to recommended focusing on goals, which can boost your confidence. Practice gratitude, they said. One of the seniors my colleague met told her that just waking up in the morning is, quote, better than the alternative. That's true. Focus on the things you can control. Diet and exercise. And very importantly, surround yourself with positive people, because that can be contagious. I'm Dr. Sanjay Gupta, helping you live a better life.
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1027 GNI. So it's National Ice Cream Month throughout the month of July. And a new survey says that during the summer, the average American eats 11 scoops of ice cream a week, which is enough to fill 113 football stadiums. All I got to say to that is, wow, it's GNI.

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19: A better life with Dr. Sanjay Gupta.
20: A colleague of mine went to a meeting of the primetime seniors the other week. There are programs like this all over the country for people in their 60s, 70s, 80s, and beyond to stay active. It's not just something to keep older folks busy. It helps to keep their bodies in shape and their brains sharp. Showing up with a good attitude is a must, and research shows that having the right mindset actually does lead to better physical aging. So if you need some suggestions to boost your positivity, experts we talked to recommended focusing on goals which can boost your confidence. Practice gratitude, they said. One of the seniors my colleague met told her that just waking up in the morning is, quote, better than the alternative. That's true. Focus on the things you can control. Diet and exercise, and very importantly, surround yourself with positive people, because that can be contagious. I'm Dr. Sanjay Gupta, helping you live a better life.
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13: Highs for your Saturday afternoon in the upper 90s, and feels like temperatures near or over 105 are possible. Chance of afternoon pop-up showers, but those chances will diminish this evening after the sun sets. Lows tonight are in the middle 70s with variable clouds. Similar scenario for your Sunday, but much cooler highs near 90. From the WECT First Alert Forecast Center, I'm meteorologist Grace Conaway.

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0: weekend this summer in the Cape Fear is a summer beach weekend on 102.7 GNI. 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

0: when you're a kid, your idea of what it means to have money can be very, very different than when you're an adult. 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Her Barbies had clothes. 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
22: Highs for your Saturday afternoon in the upper 90s and feels like temperatures near or over 105 are possible. Chance of afternoon pop-up showers, but those chances will diminish this evening after the sun sets. Lows tonight are in the middle 70s with variable clouds. Similar scenario for your Sunday, but much cooler highs near 90. From the WECT First Alert Forecast Center, I'm meteorologist Grace Conaway.

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This is a severe thunderstorm warning for Brunswick County, Columbus County, Georgetown County, and Horry County, effective until 4:56 p.m.

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29: Plenty of heat and scattered thunderstorms in the mix as we head for the next 24 hours. For tonight, look for variably cloudy skies, a risk of showers and thunderstorms, especially during the evening hours. A bit cooler with overnight lows, mainly in the middle 70s. Some of the thunderstorms could be locally heavy. Same thing on Sunday, partly cloudy skies, not as hot, highs mainly in the lower 90s, but watch out for scattered heavy thunderstorms in the afternoon. From the WECT First Alert Forecast Center, I'm meteorologist Eric Davis.
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22: 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Ask them how the posts in their feed make them feel. These apps are built to be addictive, so kids, all of us in fact, will keep coming back for more, even when we are made to feel worse. It's bizarre. You might need to help your son or daughter reset their algorithm by unfollowing certain accounts and following or interacting with more positive ones. They might need suggestions of other healthier things to do, or to see you leading the way by example and putting your own phone away. In the run-up to bedtime, everyone's phone should go away, no questions asked. And if you need some help, sort of, I guess, resetting expectations, try engaging parents of your kids' friends for a more coordinated effort. I'm Dr. Sanjay Gupta, helping you live a better life.
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25: Plenty of heat and scattered thunderstorms in the mix as we head for the next 24 hours. For tonight, look for variably cloudy skies, a risk of showers and thunderstorms, especially during the evening hours. A bit cooler with overnight lows mainly in the middle 70s. Some of the thunderstorms could be locally heavy. Same thing on Sunday, partly cloudy skies, not as hot, highs mainly in the lower 90s, but watch out for scattered heavy thunderstorms in the afternoon. From the WECT First Alert Forecast Center, I'm meteorologist Eric Davis.

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18: Plenty of heat and scattered thunderstorms in the mix as we head for the next 24 hours. For tonight, look for variably cloudy skies, a risk of showers and thunderstorms, especially during the evening hours. A bit cooler with overnight lows mainly in the middle 70s. Some of the thunderstorms could be locally heavy. Same thing on Sunday, partly cloudy skies, not as hot, highs mainly in the lower 90s, but watch out for scattered heavy thunderstorms in the afternoon. From the WECT First Alert Forecast Center, I'm meteorologist Eric Davis.

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5: A better life with Dr. Sanjay Gupta.
6: A colleague of mine went to a meeting of the primetime seniors the other week. There are programs like this all over the country for people in their 60s, 70s, 80s, and beyond to stay active. It's not just something to keep older folks busy. It helps to keep their bodies in shape and their brains sharp. Showing up with a good attitude is a must, and research shows that having the right mindset actually does lead to better physical aging. So if you need some suggestions to boost your positivity, experts we talked to recommended focusing on goals, which can boost your confidence. Practice gratitude, they said. One of the seniors my colleague met told her that just waking up in the morning is, quote, better than the alternative. That's true. Focus on the things you can control. Diet and exercise. And very importantly, surround yourself with positive people, because that can be contagious. I'm Dr. Sanjay Gupta, helping you live a better life.
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14: A better life with Dr. Sanjay Gupta.
15: There are lots of things you can measure to get an idea of how healthy you are at any given moment. Temperature, heart rate, blood pressure, just to name a few. But how about how healthy you will be and how long you're likely to live? According to a new study out of the University at Buffalo, two simple strength tests are pretty accurate at predicting longevity in older women. One is hand grip strength, and the other is how quickly people can stand up from a seated position without using their arms. By the way, I remember interviewing former President Jimmy Carter when he was quite old and being really impressed how he just popped out of the chair without using his arms. Not a lot of older people can actually do that. But I think the message here is that maintaining strength as you age is going to help you perform everyday activities, but also help you avoid injury and stay independent. I'm Dr. Sanjay Gupta, helping you live a better life.
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24: Plenty of heat and scattered thunderstorms in the mix as we head for the next 24 hours. For tonight, look for variably cloudy skies, a risk of showers and thunderstorms, especially during the evening hours. A bit cooler with overnight lows mainly in the middle 70s. Some of the thunderstorms could be locally heavy. Same thing on Sunday, partly cloudy skies, not as hot, highs mainly in the lower 90s, but watch out for scattered heavy thunderstorms in the afternoon. From the WECT First Alert Forecast Center, I'm meteorologist Eric Davis.

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